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Taylor Swift's I Knew It, I Knew You, part of Toy Story 5, touching. Definitely going to win an Oscar for best song.

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0: 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It is our best of the 80s and 90s weekend. 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Excited about that. Up 2-0 against Aussies.
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It's Bob Howard here. 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

0: Here comes 9 o'clock on Q101.9. Best of the 80s and 90s weekend. What's that, Amber? Thanks so much for having us on tonight, Bernie.
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K-101-9 after 9 o'clock at San Antonio's Best Variety of the 80s, 90s, and today. We're doing that best of the 80s and 90s weekend thing. Yeah, Bob Howard here. Glad you're listening. All right, what is you feeling good tonight? 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
1: Brands on Q101.9, best of the 80s and 90s weekend. Bob Howard here on Friday night. I want to say hi to Yvonne. Yvonne has us on tonight, New Braunfels.

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0: Madonna on Q101.9 after 10 o'clock. Best of the 80s and 90s weekend. It's also Feel Good Friday. What's got you feeling good tonight, Jenny?
1: What's making me happy today is paid time off. I'm going to go get my toes done and pretend I don't have work again tomorrow.
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0: It's the summer of 69 and the summer of 26 almost. It is Q1019. Yeah, best of the 80s and 90s weekend. I say almost because it's not summer officially until Sunday morning.
1: All the times that you rain on my parade. And all the clubs you get in using my name.

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And today, as we head toward 11 o'clock, Bob Howard here. Yeah, thanks for listening. 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

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And would you save my soul tonight? Would you tremble?

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U101.9, best of the 80s and 90s weekend. Bob Howard here. Thanks for listening. Let's catch up and do this all again on Monday, all right? Actually, do it Sunday night. Until that'd be the best part of somebody's night.

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Q1019, it's Madison. 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

0: Desiree is kind of shocked that her mom is dating so much. Only a year after she lost her husband, Desiree's dad. Desiree's grieving. Mama Ruby is out partying. A lot. Mm-hmm. And we're getting a lot of calls for a letter to Ellen, Carolina, and Chino Hill. So you know the story. What's yours?
1: Okay, this is my story. 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

0: 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And in case you are going out tonight, make sure your car is clean. We have new data, Rye.
1: I'm ready.
0: 80% of Americans who date believe that if your car is not clean, they're going to bail. So the biggest offense is wrappers on the floor.
1: Mm-hmm.
0: So I know that you keep a really clean situation.
1: Very clean. And I'll even clean my girlfriend's car. 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
0: 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It's really gross, right? You know, I worked with a guy who always said, keep your car like your boss is going to get in it.
1: Boom.
0: Yeah. It's a good tip for you.

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Your chance to win $2,500, and you can put it towards your dream trip. Is it a state, a city you've always wanted to go to? Landmarks, national parks that make our country amazing. I feel like Napa Valley is just calling out to me. I want to frolic through a vineyard, okay?

Bebe Rexha, Noah Kahan. So if you plan on staying in this year for 4th of July, reminder, this could be a Saturday. Hey, you can still catch those fireworks and not even have to leave the couch. It's like a dream. It's Katie on Q101.9. So Macy's are going to celebrate America's 250th birthday with this massive fireworks and laser show spectacular, which is taking place in New York, but you can watch it live on NBC and Peacock. They're calling it a show-stopping spectacular.

Day weekend. Thank you so much for hanging out, and shout out to all of our dads listening. 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

Did anyone else wake up this morning and you're like, oh my God, it's June 20th already? The 20th? I feel like it was just Memorial Day weekend. Anyways, we are Q1019, the best variety from the 80s, 90s.

Well, there were rumors that people wouldn't even get an invite to Taylor Swift and Travis Kelce's wedding unless they signed an NDA. So meaning that they wouldn't leak any info about the date, the venue. It wasn't confirmed where it's going to be until the mayor of one city did a press conference this week and totally spilled the beans. We're going to talk about it in 5 minutes on Q101.9 after Boys to Men.

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We are Q1019, the best variety from the 80s, 90s, and today. Thank you so much for listening. This is Katie. I freaked out when I saw this, you guys. Oh my gosh. Okay, so he has said in the past that he would never do a sequel to this movie because the prosthetics, physically, mentally draining. He had to sit in a chair for like 8.5 hours a day. But it has been confirmed that there is a sequel in the works for How the Grinch Stole Christmas. Yes, with Jim Carrey. Ron Howard is going to direct it. Oh, Christmas came early.

This is Q1019, and yesterday celebrated Juneteenth, and there are still Juneteenth celebrations happening all weekend, like San Antonio's 6th annual Juneteenth Block Party and Fair. So it goes until 9 p.m. tonight, happening at St. Paul Square, live music, local vendors, food trucks, and community pride, and it's free.

and we can be the entire playlist for your summer. Yeah, let us take care of the music when you download the totally free iHeartRadio app. And we would love it if you made Q1019 the number one preset. And it's Faith Hill.

big year for movies. Toy Story 5, that's out this weekend. Last month, we had The Devil Wears Prada 2. Hello, Madonna. Mandalorian and Grogu, which, by the way, that was adorable. I screamed, so cute, a million times because of Baby Yoda. And, of course, the new Spider-Man movie that's going to be in theaters next month. We got a new trailer this week. It's Katie. I'm going to play it for you in 10 minutes on Q1019.

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1: All right, well, you have an incredible rest of your Saturday. Have a really good weekend. Happy Father's Day tomorrow. Shout out to all of our dads listening. All right, you can find me on Instagram. You can find me on TikTok, Facebook. It's Katie Radio 1. K-A-T-I-E Radio, the number one. And Rick Astley on Q1019.

John Bon Jovi's feeling better after his vocal cord surgery. You know, he's been doing his exercises, drinking a sweet honey tea, and ready to hit the road here soon. It's Q1019.

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So, plans for Father's Day? What are we doing? 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

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Well, as you may or may not know, first official day of summer is tomorrow. And during these hot summer days, remember to close your window shades and blinds, turn up the AC if you're leaving for the day, and unplug all the appliances not in use.

I mean, come on. The World Cup is so much fun to watch. It's Q101.9, especially yesterday's game. U.S. taking down Australia. 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

It's Q101.9 San Antonio's best variety of the 80s, 90s, and today. Well, the 6th annual Juneteenth Block Party and Fair is on till 9 p.m. tonight at St. Paul Square. 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

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So you're going to want to check in all next week to get your SeaWorld tickets, okay? Three chances to win every day during the Q Work Perk starting Monday at 9:40.

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If you need a spot to watch the World Cup matches, you can always check out Twin Bros Burgers, McIntyre South Time, the Pearl Mad Dogs, or listen on the iHeartRadio app.